0: 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Radio Activa.
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I must

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Now you do what they told ya. 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
4: 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We love you guys. Los amamos, Colombia.

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You're fine. 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Got to tell this world that you're mine. Got you my nails, and that's where it's all like them. I'm real on earth, but it sure is fun. Come on, baby. It drives me crazy. And Mr. Rick is just great balls of fire.

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0: 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Una chimba.
1: Something takes a part of me. Something lost and never seen.